0: one of the all-time great country song titles, I'm the Only Hill My Mama Ever Raised. That's by Johnny Paycheck. Now, here comes Brad Paisley, who asked Dolly to sing with him on this song. This is what he said about it. Her voice is so angelic that it takes it to a more spiritual realm instantly. And my aunt loved her too, so I thought she was great and I wanted to have her on the single. Here's what Dolly said. I want to thank you, Brad, and congratulate you for one of the greatest songs I've ever heard and certainly one of the best songs that I've ever had the good fortune to sing in my entire career. I hear nothing but great comments about it, and I just lost a dear friend and they played it at his funeral. It was his favorite song ever. But all my living friends love it too, and I am truly proud to have been a part of this song. It's as good as anything I've done in my whole life, which is saying something. Here they come together, Brad Paisley, Dolly Parton, and When I Get Where I'm Going, on our feature of Angels and Devils.
1: When I get where I'm going,

0: What a treasure he has been all these years. Boy, does he hit the heart of country music with the stone cold country harmonies in that song called Between the Devil and Me. And I got Martina McBride ready to show off her amazing voice next on our feature of Angels and Devils.
1: Here's the deal. The government is over $38 trillion in debt, which means the IRS isn't slowing down. And the tax code is complex and unforgiving. 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

Speaking of angels and devils, here's the angelic voice of Martina McBride, who won the Female Vocalist of the Year award 4 times. And here she comes on our feature of Angels and Devils.

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1: Rick Jackson's Country Classics.

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It was getting late, and I was scared and alone. But then a kind old man took my hand and led me home.

0: A couple of years ago, Country Music Television produced a series of shows they titled CMT Giants, and Alabama was chosen for one of those specials. Jamie Johnson got up and sang that song on a special, and you could have heard a pin drop. It was so good. Even had Randy Owen and Teddy Gentry holding back tears listening to him sing Angels Among Us, one of Alabama's signature songs. Up next, the guy who said he made nearly as much money doing Taco Bell commercials as he did with his songs. And we got him next on our feature of Angels and Devils.
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16: The weather forecast for this Sunday is temperatures are reaching into the middle to upper 90s once again this afternoon under a sunny sky. We've already discussed wear the sunscreen and limit your exposure to the direct sun. I think you're doing that. Temperatures falling overnight tonight into the middle upper 60s. We're on Monday now, and Monday temperatures again into the middle to upper 90s. From the iRoberts.tv studio, meteorologist Ron Roberts.
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T. Graham Brown, who served as the primary singing narrator and face and voice for the Taco Bell Run for Your Border ads that ran for roughly 5 years. And he also sang jingles for McDonald's, Coca-Cola, Ford, and Disneyland. Said he was doing so much of that kind of commercial production, he hardly had time to tour or record. And said didn't mind either because he was raking it in. Here he comes, T. Graham Brown, with one of his hits called Hell and High Water, number one song on Rick Jackson's Country Classics and our feature of Angels and Devils.

0: It's Rice and Jeannie Kendall, the Kendalls, a father and daughter duo that ironically had most of their hits with cheating songs. Angels and Devils is our feature. Got Charlie Pride in the wings next on Rick Jackson's Country Classics.
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So why do we struggle so much with right and wrong? Psychology Today says it's because our brains are wired for immediate survival, short-term rewards, and social comfort. And then added, our emotional impulses fight against long-term goals and the repercussions that might follow. So how do we fight against that? Well, they say stop, count to 10, and consider the problems that may arise with a hasty and possibly damaging decision. Or just listen to Charlie Pride. He's got a great solution on our feature of Angels and Devils.

Charlie Pride, and a great way to wrap up our feature of Angels and Devils. I hope you enjoyed the show today. Coming up next week, which country group do you think ranks the highest on the all-time Billboard country chart? Well, maybe it's the Charlie Daniels Band, Rascal Flatts. Statler Brothers might be a good pick, and you know, Zac Brown Band's got to be in there somewhere. Well, you don't need to guess any longer, because this coming week, we're going to count down the all-time top 10 groups in country music history. So join us for our feature of Great Country Groups this coming weekend, right here on Rick Jackson's Country Classics, brought to you by Key United Stations Radio Networks and our boss, Stephen Jones. Thanks to Vanessa Kajikon for her help behind the scenes. Gina Witt is our syndication director. Thanks to all the radio stations on our network. Thank you for joining us today for Rick Jackson's Country Classics. We'll see you again next week. I am Rick Jackson. Happy trails.

KHKX Odessa Midland is the official radio station for Midland County Sheriff's Department. 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
0: 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They'll tell you when the weekday hours summer keywords will be announced. Listen to the beginning of those hours. 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
5: The weather forecast for this Sunday as temperatures are reaching into the middle to upper 90s once again this afternoon under a sunny sky. We've already discussed wear the sunscreen and limit your exposure to the direct sun. I think you're doing that. Temperatures falling overnight tonight into the middle upper 60s. We're on Monday now, and Monday temperatures again into the middle to upper 90s. From the iRoberts.tv studio, meteorologist Ron Roberts.
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2: 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On July 5th, 2026, deputies with the Midland County Sheriff's Office responded to the 11,000 block of West Highway 80 in reference to a theft. On arrival, deputies learned the theft had occurred on July 4th at approximately 4 a.m., and the unknown suspect stole approximately $1.3 million worth of pump shafts and precious metals from the business. Security footage shows three suspects entering the business yard in a Dodge Ram pickup truck with a gooseneck trailer. Deputies observed the suspects were wearing camo clothing and ski masks as they were walking inside of the business and stealing the pump shafts. Deputies learned the suspects used a forklift to load the pump shafts onto the trailer. Images of the suspect and suspect vehicle can be seen on the Midland Crime Stoppers Facebook page. Midland Crime Stoppers are offering up to a $1,000 cash reward for information leading to the arrest or charges of the individuals involved. Call the Midland Crime Stoppers at 694-TIPS or use the P3 Tips mobile app. Remember, no caller ID is ever used and you will remain anonymous. For the Midland Crime Stoppers and the Midland County Sheriff's Office, I am Sergeant Jace Dorner.
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5: The weather forecast for this Sunday as temperatures are reaching into the middle to upper 90s once again this afternoon under a sunny sky. We've already discussed wear the sunscreen and limit your exposure to the direct sun. I think you're doing that. Temperatures falling overnight tonight into the middle upper 60s. We're on Monday now, and Monday temperatures again into the middle to upper 90s. From the iRoberts.tv studio, meteorologist Ron Roberts.
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Later in the day, Tracy Scott will quiz you for a chance to win. 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
1: 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On Monday, July 20th at approximately 7 p.m., two Hispanic males entered the Kentquick located at 2315 East Front Street. One of the males then used a stolen debit card to obtain money at the ATM. The subject at the ATM was last seen wearing oil-filled coveralls and a tan hat. The other male was last seen wearing navy long-sleeve shirt and a black hat. Midland Crime Stoppers are offering a cash reward of up to $1,000 for information leading to the arrest or charges of the individuals involved. 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For the Midland Crime Stoppers and Midland Police Department, I'm Sergeant Michael Wilson.
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6: The weather forecast for this Sunday as temperatures are reaching into the middle to upper 90s once again this afternoon under a sunny sky. We've already discussed wear the sunscreen and limit your exposure to the direct sun. I think you're doing that. Temperatures falling overnight tonight into the middle upper 60s. We're on Monday now, and Monday temperatures again into the middle to upper 90s. From the RRoberts.tv studio, meteorologist Ron Roberts.
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3: The weather forecast for this Sunday is temperatures are reaching into the middle to upper 90s once again this afternoon under a sunny sky. We've already discussed wear the sunscreen and limit your exposure to the direct sun. I think you're doing that. Temperatures falling overnight tonight into the middle upper 60s. We're on Monday now, and Monday temperatures again into the middle to upper 90s. From the iRoberts.tv studio, meteorologist Ron Roberts.
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Second hand from a dealer in Atlanta, I rode up with Daddy when he went there to get her.

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9: 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They'll tell you when the weekday hours summer keywords will be announced. 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
1: Midland County Sheriff's Office and Midland Crime Stoppers need your help in solving an aggravated robbery. On July 2nd, 2026, deputies with the Midland County Sheriff's Office responded to the 3700 block of East County Road 160 in reference to a robbery in progress. Upon arrival, deputies learned an unknown Hispanic male wearing a ski mask, gray shirt, and tan pants entered into the store armed with a rifle and demanded money. The suspect then began firing multiple rounds into the floor of the store and at the owner. The suspect then fled the store and continued to fire rounds. The suspect was seen fleeing the location in a white and color Chevrolet Silverado flatbed pickup. Images of the suspect vehicle can be seen on Midland Crime Stoppers' Facebook page. Midland Crime Stoppers are offering up to a $1,000 cash reward for information leading to the arrest or charges of the individuals involved. 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For the Midland Crime Stoppers and the Midland County Sheriff's Office, I am Sergeant Jace Dorner.
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0: country am I in?
1: It doesn't matter. 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
0: It's always on 5 in Margaritaville, come to think of it.
1: Yeah, I heard that.
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1: 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On Monday, July 20th at approximately 7 p.m., two Hispanic males entered the Kentquick located at 2315 East Front Street. One of the males then used a stolen debit card to obtain money at the ATM. The subject at the ATM was last seen wearing oil-filled coveralls and a tan hat. The other male was last seen wearing navy long-sleeve shirt and a black hat. Midland Crime Stoppers are offering a cash reward of up to $1,000 for information leading to the arrest or charges of the individuals involved. 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For the Midland Crime Stoppers and Midland Police Department, I'm Sergeant Michael Wilson.
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8: The weather forecast for the Permian Basin in Southwest Texas and the Odessa Midland area. Temperatures at 98 degrees on this Monday. We're back to work and we're back to the heat as temperatures will drop overnight in lower 70s by tomorrow morning on Tuesday. Well, once again, a 98 degree temperature by Tuesday afternoon under a mostly sunny sky, and then Wednesday at 99 degrees. From the rroberts.tv studio, meteorologist Ron Roberts.
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say Potts Farm was a place to go. 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I'm tired of talking, man. Y'all ain't listening. Them old

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5: The weather forecast for the Permian Basin in Southwest Texas and the Odessa Midland area. Temperatures at 98 degrees on this Monday. We're back to work and we're back to the heat as temperatures will drop overnight in lower 70s by tomorrow morning on Tuesday. Well, once again, a 98 degree temperature by Tuesday afternoon under a mostly sunny sky, and then Wednesday at 99 degrees. From the rroberts.tv studio, meteorologist Ron Roberts.
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0: This is the Big D and Bubba before the show.
1: I was reading this people talking about weird, darkest secrets that you learned after someone died. And someone said, hey, you know, actually, I have the kind of an opposite thing of that. It said years ago, I was managing a pretty nice wine and spirit shop, a liquor store. And we had a regular, really super friendly guy, but clearly a high functioning alcoholic. He'd get the cheapest case of beer that we sold almost every day, and sometimes brandy and all kinds. Anyway, he had to walk in because he didn't have a license because of all the DUIs and stuff. But one of the cashiers lived in his neighborhood, and she came in one day with the horrible news that this customer had died. And he was older, so it was not necessarily shocking, but it was, a better pill for the staff that, got to know him. And she actually went to the wake and the service and reported back that the family was really super nice too, but none of them knew that he drank so much alcohol and that they were shocked that a liquor store employee was at his funeral. And so, she goes, a few days later, I was chatting with a coworker and, I look over and here comes this guy. The old regular guy that grabbing his cheap beer and checking out.
2: The one that died?
1: The one that died. And we saw the cashier that went to his funeral and told her, and she goes, well, I wonder whose funeral I went to. She went to some complete stranger's funeral.
2: Oh, no.
1: And then told the whole family that the deceased had a raging drinking problem.
3: Oh, boy.
1: Isn't that great?
2: That's awesome.
0: We'll be right back with more of the Big D and Bubba before the show.
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1: What's up, Bubba? Good morning.
2: Well, there's something here at the studio that has needed attention for years. Years it has gone neglected, and no one has ever wanted to tackle this chore. But yesterday I decided to do it. You know that garbage can in the back underneath the stairwell? The one that's full of water?
1: Oh,
2: and
1: oh my
2: garbage.
1: God, you did that?
2: So I've always wanted to just dump all that stuff. The problem is it's a toxic waste dump.
1: Yeah.
2: It's been sitting there for years. The top of the garbage can is open, and people keep throwing garbage in it year after year after year, and the water has never left. So it has just become this sewage slop, and it's a terrible place. Could you imagine the mosquitoes that are super mosquitoes are being bred in there?
3: I don't even think the mosquitoes can survive. Honestly, what? It is that toxic.
1: What'd you do?
2: I brought my drill from home. And
3: is that what that noise was?
2: I went to the bottom of the can.
1: Yeah.
2: And I went, and as soon as I did, water squirted out of this unbelievable pressure.
1: Did it go in your mouth?
2: No.
1: Did it go in your mouth?
2: But it went
1: maybe a little bit. I bet it did.
2: Oh no, it went all over my hands.
3: You just lost all 17 listeners.
2: Then I go to the other side of the can, because there's four sides of this big can.
1: Uh-huh.
2: I go to that one.
1: Yeah.
2: The dam breaks.
1: Yeah.
2: Go to the other side. Go to the other side. And at that point, I don't know what happened. It shot all over my body.
3: No!
2: Nothing, nowhere near my face.
3: Oh, no!
2: But it got all over my legs and on my pants and on whatever. I threw away the clothes I was wearing yesterday because it was infected.
1: Yeah, we know why. You don't have to tell us. We got it.
3: Yeah, we know.
2: But the good news is...
1: You did it.
2: It's drained.
3: I checked it this morning.
2: It is drained, and I put the lid back on so it can't refill.
3: You've stepped over a very massive part of the story. You were there covered in sewer juice.
2: Remember, I keep things in the back of my car.
3: Okay, I was wondering how you got home.
1: Did you change your clothes?
2: I changed right there in the parking lot.
3: Otherwise, he'd have to drive home.
2: I opened two doors on my car, like the front and the back, and I stood in the middle like it was a changing room. And I got rid of that stuff, and my clothes are actually in that very can right now. They have paid the ultimate price. They have made the sacrifice. But the good news is that now the water is drained. I'm going to let it dry out for a little bit. And then I'm going to actually put all that in the dumpster, and then we should never have to face that toxic sludge again.
1: Thank you.
3: You're a good man.
2: I took three showers.
3: Ballads will be written in your honor.
2: Three showers. I used all the antibiotic. That's real antibiotic soap we have in there, because I used it all.

0: of the Big D and Bubba before the show.
1: Hey, Carson, what's happening? Good morning.
2: Good morning. Do you recall, I don't know if you do because you're guys, but a couple days ago I...
3: What's that supposed to mean?
1: Yeah, what's that mean? Back up.
2: This is a fashion question.
1: Oh, yeah, go ahead.
2: Yeah. A couple days ago, I decided to switch things up and I wore a dress to work.
1: I complimented you.
2: You did, Dee. Thank you very much for that. Well, later that day, I had to go out. There was some radio kind of industry thing going
1: on. Sounds so fun.
2: So fun, but also meant that I knew everybody there and everybody there. It wasn't just, oh, you look nice. It was, Carson, what happened? Carson, are you okay?
3: What happened?
2: Carson, is it laundry day?
1: Well, you don't.
2: Because I don't wear dresses.
1: Dresses often.
2: Because everybody's used to my uniform of a vintage t-shirt, leather pants, and boots.
1: Yes.
2: And it doesn't matter the weather. That's what I'm going to wear. No, somebody said, what happened here?
1: So why don't you wear dresses?
2: Honestly, because now that I've been losing weight and I've lost weight, I knew that my uniform of the vintage t-shirt and leather pants, like, it worked for me. It worked for my size. It worked for my shape. And now that things have changed, I thought maybe I could branch out a little bit. I just didn't realize how much that was ingrained as part of people's recollection of me.
3: I enjoy having a uniform. And it's like you with the vintage tees. Like, you know, every day when I show up, I'm going to have a black t-shirt. It's either going to be a V-neck or a crew neck, but it's going to be a black t-shirt with a black baseball cap and whatever. You know why? Because there's no stress. Mm-hmm. I never have to stress about getting dressed. And that's you.
2: Yep.
3: That is exactly. You throw on your vintage tees.
2: Yep.
3: You get the pants, whatever that complements the tee, pulls the colors out, makes it pop.
2: Yep. Yep. And I went out on a branch people didn't expect to see me hanging from.
1: Well, it was also pink.
2: I know. It was a color.
1: It was just.
2: It wasn't black?
1: Just. Yeah. There wasn't like a skull or anything
2: right,
1: on
2: right,
1: it.
2: Right. There were no flames. There were no holes in it.
3: No. Did you say tour, anything anywhere.
2: It
3: on
2: was
3: it?
2: Made in this century. I get it. It was very confusing for people.
3: It was actually a very good look for you.
2: Well, thank you. Thank you. I just was unaware of how much I had put myself into a corner.
3: I suggest anybody and everybody who, you know, has a chance to find a uniform, whatever your uniform is, because it really does take all the stress out of your daily life. You just know exactly what you're going to put on and you're good to go. And then when you step out, it means that much more, like with Carson.

0: is the Big D and Bubba Before the Show show.
1: What is your iPhone trick? What is it?
2: Oh, the flight thing. Yeah, I was just telling my brother about it. If you have an iPhone, and I think this works with droids too. Maybe we'll have Schaefer grab his phone and do this. Take any, like if I text you something right now, I'm going to text you a flight number, and this flight code is WN2676. I just pulled this up. So go ahead and take a look at this. Boom, I just texted just that to you, nothing else.
1: Yeah.
2: And go ahead and tap on it.
1: Preview flight.
2: Yeah, tap on that.
1: Oh, wow, it gives you a flight.
2: Yeah, flight information. So, like, you know, whenever, like, you're going traveling or maybe you're picking somebody up for the airport and all that kind of stuff?
1: Oh, that's cool.
2: Schaefer, does it work on Android?
3: No.
2: You just tried it?
3: Yeah, it just says WN2676.
2: It's all you can't press... Oh, I'm sorry.
1: It'd be funny if Bubba already knew that just to show that you...
3: I think you should get it.
2: Actually, it depends. Honestly, it depends on what kind of phone. It really does. Like, that's what I've read. Not all new iPhone, or not the older iPhones, they won't do it.
1: Have you seen... So, on the new iOS, when you get a picture, there's a little thing in the top right, and if you click it, it makes the picture kind of look 3D-ish. Like, you can move your screen, and it kind of looks like 3D-ish.
2: Like they did with those Facebook pictures for a while?
1: Yeah, yes, same kind of deal. I don't know. But that's really cool.
2: Have you used a live translate?
1: No, I never have really used it.
2: All you do is you take a picture of something, and whatever it is. Like, let's say you're going to a restaurant, and there's a menu that's in Tibetan. Then you just you take your phone, you take a picture of it, and down on the bottom, there's little graph thing, you know, it looks like a little.
1: Yeah.
2: Tap on that and just say translate, and it translates everything for you.
1: Oh, really?
2: Yeah. I mean, there's a lot of really cool. We have so much tech at our disposal.
1: We don't use 90% of it.
2: Yeah.
1: What do you think Tibetan food is, by the way? What do you think
2: a lot
1: that
2: of
1: is?
2: Goat. I think there's probably some goat in there.
1: Yeah, goat. I would say a lot of goat.
2: That's
1: a
2: good guess. Anyway, but yeah, try that. If you've got somebody that you're picking up from the airport or whatever and you have an iPhone, try it with your droids. You never know. Just send them the flight number and then have them tap on it and see what happens.

0: You're starting the day off with the Big D and Bubba before the show.
1: Any new dating fiascos, Bubba?
2: If you're talking about fiascos, let's call this one a feet-asco. I went on a first date with what I would consider a slam dunk, a home run. Like, this is my kind of person. And so we've been talking, and everything was going great. And I made a joke about Crocs. And she said, I would never date a guy who wore Crocs. And I looked down at my feet, and I was wearing Crocs at the time because I was doing yard work. So I took a picture of my feet in the Crocs, and I sent the picture. Dude, she completely ignored and ghosted me, and I've not heard back from her in like 3 days.
3: Oh, respect. I love a woman that sticks to her principles.
1: So what do you think was going to happen?
2: I was just being silly. I was like, I just put an O, and I thought it would be funny. I didn't realize that I committed
3: to... was serious?
2: Yes. I mean, people say silly things. I'd never date anybody who was 5'3". People make jokes all the time. I thought she was being silly, so I sent the silly picture back. No.
1: How many Crocs do you have?
2: Currently, like 3 pairs. What?
1: I don't know anyone who has 3 pairs of Crocs.
4: I have 3 pairs.
3: But yours were free.
2: But do you love them, Garrett?
4: I do love them, and me and my woman wear them together.
2: Yes.
1: What in God's name did you just?
4: And mine has the little charms on it too.
3: What? Oh my God!
2: Oh, you have the gibbets.
3: You just make it worse.
2: I don't do the gibbets. I tried. I would maybe do the spurs.
1: What exit did we go off of?
4: But find you a woman that will wear Crocs.
1: I don't know. It's like look. Technically, they don't even know where the
2: air. Guys get dates. Prison guys get dates. You see it all the time. But you throw on a pair of Crocs and all of a sudden you're kicked out of the dating pool.
1: Because guys in prison are dangerous and that's attractive. You and Crocs.
3: And I know where they are 24/7. I can keep track of them.
5: You've also gone on like 300 dates over the past 2 years.
0: The Big D and Bubba before the show. We'll be right back.
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1: You see a lot of things online, and a lot of it is not true, and it's hard to know what's real and not before you, you know, look silly for it into someone else.
2: Like, I do that all the time, though. I believe stuff, and you're like, that's not real, Bubba.
1: Yeah. Well, I'm the same way, man. I'm the one who believed the whole you eat eight spiders a year in your sleep. Not true.
2: Or they live in your ears.
1: Yes, no, no, that's true. I believed it. Anyway, I've got some true or false. Let's see how you guys do. We only use 10% of our brains. True or false?
3: False.
1: That is false. We use virtually all of it, but it's not all at once. Lightning never strikes the same place twice.
4: False.
1: That is also false. Empire State Building gets 25 times a year. Bananas are berries, but strawberries aren't.
2: True.
1: Bulls are enraged by the color red.
4: True.
2: No, it's false. It's the motion
1: of
2: the...
1: That's right.
2: Whenever they're shaking the...
1: Napoleon was extremely short.
4: False.
2: Not true. Extremely short. No, he was just typical.
4: He was not short.
3: Short-ish.
1: Average height for the time at 5'7". Cleopatra lived closer in time to the moon landing than to the building of the Great Pyramid.
2: Oh, true.
1: That is true. That's
2: especially
1: weird.
2: If you go by the real building of the Great Pyramids, which
5: and
2: was
5: the real
2: before
5: moon
2: the Ice
5: land.
2: Age.
1: What are we doing? Do I need to, like, true false?
4: I feel like I need to true false. He had to go in with it.
1: Okay, these are all things that Bubba has said. True or false? A group of flamingos is called a flamboyance.
2: Yes.
1: True. Please be true. It is true. You need to wait 30 minutes before swimming.
2: False.
1: After eating before swimming.
2: That's false.
1: Shaving makes hair grow thicker. Fact thicker.
2: That's
1: false.
2: True.
1: False.
2: That's
1: no,
2: not
1: false.
2: True.
1: No, it's false.
2: I thought it makes, like, the little those little clear hairs get thicker.
1: No. Different parts of your tongue taste different flavors?
3: True.
2: That's false.
1: That is false.
4: Oh.
1: Voice actress Mickey and Minnie Mouse got married in real life.
4: True.
1: Stomach acid strong enough to dissolve razor blades.
2: True.
1: No. Nintendo was founded, Nintendo, founded in 1889. They originally made playing cards.
4: True.
1: That's true. If you fold a piece of paper 42 times, it would reach the moon.
4: You can't fold a piece of paper 42
1: times. If you could, Carson. It's true.
2: Really?
1: Yes. And finally, the fax machine invented the same year people were traveling the Oregon Trail.
2: Absolutely true.
1: True. Wow. In 1843.

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announcer David Angel. 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

0: the people back on earth. In the beginning, God created the heaven and the earth. And God said, let there be light. And there was light. And God bless all of you on the good earth.
1: Airport, Roger, airport. Go for sighting.
2: Roger.
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4: Remember the sound of the mummy, the 3,000-year-old mummy?
5: Great story. Such a good story.
4: Go ahead and recap it while I pull it up here.
5: So they have this mummy, Egyptian mummy. It's some sort of a, king, pharaoh, whatever.
4: It was I want to say it was like a religious leader or something like that.
5: And they 3D printed his vocal cord. And
4: they mapped it. They used
5: Yeah. Okay, you want to do it?
4: No.
5: I'm getting it wrong. I'm getting it wrong. Anyway, they mapped it and then said, hey, we can now hear what his voice would have sounded like thousands of years ago.
6: For the first time in 3,000 years, he speaks again.
4: And everybody get quiet.
5: That was it. And everyone looked at each other like, That was it.
4: That was it. 3,000 years he's waited to say. It's like he was listening to our show.
5: I don't know what we were expecting. I don't know if he's going to sing Queen music or something.
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0: Jake says, got a new job installing mirrors. I mean, it's just something I could always see myself doing.
1: Bethany says, if you watch Jaws backwards, it's a heartwarming story about a shark who gives arms and legs to people who need them.
0: Yep. Dylan says, I took a nasty tumble while boarding a flight yesterday, and I ended up in the hospital. Luckily, though, the doctor said it's just a airline fracture. It's just an airline fracture. Because it was on an airplane.
1: And Julie tweets, sure, Alexander Graham Bell was awesome, but I'm more impressed with the work of his brother, Taco.
0: Yes. Got a good tweet? Tag us. We'll see it. At

0: I love that song. I love that whole album. Zach Top and South of Sanity with Big D and Bubba.
1: What's up, Bubba? Good morning to you.
0: I had to borrow Lewis's Jeep yesterday. My bud Lewis from softball. And I borrowed his Jeep and he took my car. Everything's all good. It was like, whatever, you know, clean swap. Get back in the car and everything's fine. Park, everything.
1: Please stop with his cigarette butts in it.
0: No.
1: That would be the best.
0: No. But what was shocking was about an hour after we swapped cars back, I get a Venmo request for $56 and some change because he put gas in my car. And I'm like, why? Because I have not done the reply yet. I don't know what to do because look, I needed to borrow his Jeep.
2: Mm-hmm.
0: So, yeah, I did borrow his Jeep. However, I didn't say put gas into my car.
2: How low were you?
0: Yeah, 56 bucks. I thought I had more than enough.
2: Yeah, but 56 feels like a lot.
3: It's a lot.
2: It feels like you were low.
3: You're pretty low.
0: I was probably low. I mean, I probably was. But I mean, the point is, do I pay it because...
1: Yeah, you pay
2: yeah,
1: it.
2: Yeah, why wouldn't you pay it?
1: You borrowed his Jeep.
2: You
1: gave him a car that had no gas in it, and he put gas in it, and he's saying, hey,
2: yeah,
1: pay me. Like, why would you expect
0: him... Oh, yeah, because it's still my car, and it's the gas I'm going to use. Because now it's back in my car.
2: Did you just figure that out?
0: Yeah, I just figured that out.
1: You're so cute. So cute. Precious.

0: look, moving on.
1: That is Josh Ross. Hey, how you look with Big D and Bubba?
2: How you guys doing?
3: Good, man. What's going on?
2: On my way to work.
3: What kind of work do you do?
2: I'm a truck driver.
1: So if you're on your way to work and you're a truck driver, does that mean you're already working?
2: No, I'm in my car.
3: You can't have your truck at your house?
2: Well, back in the 80s, I had my own truck and something. I took that thing everywhere.
1: By the way, I do want to say this because somebody brought it up again. When firefighters are shopping for groceries and they're in the fire truck, they have to take the fire truck. Somebody said, oh, you're wasting our tax dollars. They're on shift. They're on duty. So if they, you know, you can't leave like one person at a time. Everybody has to travel as a pack because if they get a call, if something happens, they have to respond.
3: That's why they're always together.
1: That's why they're always together when you're on shift.
2: Exactly.
1: Yeah. So just throwing that out there to make sure there's never any confusion. They travel as a pack because they have to respond as a pack. And so they go to eat together. They go to whatever. Whatever needs to be done, anything has to be done, they do it together and they do it in the fire truck so it saves time. Time on responding.
2: Exactly, because I was at Taco one a fast food place one time, and a bunch of them came in, and they were ordering and stuff. And when they went to take it, I said, "Nope, I got it. I got you guys covered." There was like five of them.
1: That's nice of you.
2: $40-$50.
3: I do love a good.
2: And, stuff, and just as they got their food. They got a call.
1: Dude, I will tell you a couple things real quick. From my firefighter days, I can't tell you how often our meals were paid for. Thank you, number one. Number two, I can't tell you how many meals we left on the table. We would order a meal. It would show up, and we'd get a call, and we'd have to just leave. And so you never got to eat your food. So, yeah. So thank you for doing that for the firefighters. Appreciate that, man.
2: I've done it to the police too a couple times when they were where a donut. It happened to be a donut shop too when I did it.
1: Yeah, I'd be like, "Hey, look, remember this face? Because when you see me on Friday,
3: anything else that you did that was awesome?"
2: Friday. I missed the soccer morning. They come over there every hour, and I missed it at 7:30. Darn it.
3: Okay.
1: I like this guy.
3: All right, man.
1: All right, man. Well, look, you have a great day. Take care. And,
3: one time I fostered a dog.
1: Oh, what?
3: All right, cool, man. Yeah, yeah.
2: Thank you.
1: All right, bye-bye.
3: See ya.
2: Bye.

0: dirt.
1: Jordan Davis and By Dirt with Luke Bryan. And good morning. We're Big D and Bubba.
2: Hey, do what so many people are doing, hearing us talk about the weight loss supplement Lean, L-E-A-N, Lean. It is, well, for one, there's no needle. And that goes a long way.
1: That's like the best part.
2: There's no needle. 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
2: Schaefer, Bubba is so proud. Bubba, tell Schaefer why you're so proud.
1: Because I got three people knocked out this weekend for their Christmas shopping.
3: Well, good for you.
1: I have already begun. It is August.
2: Man,
1: three of my family members, Christmas is taken care of already.
3: Dude, good for you.
2: Are we four and a half months away?
1: Something like that, yeah. That so, I mean, crazy. The point is, and this is something I talk about every year, and nobody ever does it. Start early. You know, let's say you pick one or two people a month, and you get their presents out. Number one, it doesn't hit the pocketbook as bad. Instead of having everything all at once in November, December, you have now spread it out over several more months. But it's also great because by the time the holidays come around, and everybody is scrambling for parking spots at the mall or whatever's going on, you get the people auctioning off a Target parking place or whatever, you don't have to worry about any of that.
2: Yeah.
1: Because it's all done. I try to get everything done well before Thanksgiving so I can enjoy the rest of the year completely stress-free.
2: Do you ever get to the point where you're like, it's been so long ago that you don't even know where you put them?
1: No, because I have a dedicated spot that I put them every year.
2: Okay.
1: Now, it has happened before where I've misplaced things, which is why I came up with the dedicated spot.
2: And then you just wait. Whatever Santa Claus brings, he brings on his own, but your part is done.
1: Yes.
2: Yeah.
3: Look, two words, gift cards. That's it.
1: One word, lazy.
2: Wow. I mean, that.

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1: They came out with a list of big-name stores that have closed in the last 30 years that people are angry and miss them. Blockbuster Video tops the list.
0: Yeah.
1: Just except the one in Bend that's still open. Joann Fabrics.
2: Yes.
1: I don't understand why Joann Fabrics went out of business.
0: I just don't get it. People stopped doing stuff themselves. I think that's what it
2: I'm
0: is.
2: I'm going to tell you, Joann, every time I went to Joann, it was always a line for me to get fabric cut.
1: Yeah, man.
2: It was, yeah, and I sew. I get it. I've got my old lady hobby, but it's a struggle now trying to figure out where to go.
0: During COVID, a lot of people learned how to sew. And
2: yeah,
0: a lot
2: sewing,
0: of people doing
2: knitting,
0: stuff.
2: Crocheting, all of that was right there at your hub, and they had great Halloween decorations.
1: Pier 1 Imports. It made the list. I don't think I've ever been in a Pier 1.
0: I have a Pier 1 bar at the house. It's like a little end table that you open up, and it's got like a bar built into it.
1: Sam Goody, the music store.
2: Oh, yes. Pour one out.
0: Yeah.
1: Catherine's. Plus size women's.
2: Oh.
1: Okay. Steinmart.
2: Oh, yeah.
1: Out of business.
0: It's funny because it's like I hear these names. I'm like, oh, they're gone?
1: Yeah, I know. There have been such a... the one I met... Oh, Brookstone.
2: Yes.
0: Brookstone's gone?
1: Gone,
2: yes,
1: dude.
2: Where's the vibrating chair?
1: Lifeway is gone? Lifeway Christian Stores is gone?
0: Didn't know that.
1: Yep. Okay. They closed all of its 170 stores in 2019.
2: Wow.
1: Well, I mean, Payless Shoe Stores is gone, too.
2: No, don't even...
1: I didn't know it went out in 2019.
2: Yes. The best pair of heels I ever bought, the most comfortable pair, were Payless that I had to buy at the last minute. And I kept those things.
1: Yes.
2: I'll tell you, when I go thrifting, I look for Payless.
1: Really?
2: I look for Payless brand because they were so comfortable.
1: I'll tell Bubba, this is yours and mine probably, Radio Shack.
0: Dude, I loved me some Radio Shack. It was a moth to a flame.
1: Man,
0: I couldn't pass one.
1: I know.
0: I couldn't. Going in there and looking at stuff, and you go to that little back thing of all the capacitors and things, and you're like,
1: adapters. I need a quarter inch into RCA, into an HDMI. Okay, yeah, you bet. Here we go. This is the best. Anyway, that's part of the list.
3: More Big D and Bubba is coming right up.
0: Hey, it's Big D and Bubba. 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
1: 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Dogs, goats, llamas. If they're on a leash, they're welcome. 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
1: All right, can you? I have a song request for you guys.
0: All right, what are you looking at?
1: Can we play Be Her by Ella Langley?
0: Yes, we can do that.
1: Yay, thank you.
0: Thank you. Have a great one.
1: You too.
0: Take care. Bye-bye.

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1: Hey, what's up? It's Big D and Bubba, Kicks 99.1. The top things that you need to know today. Good morning.
2: Well, good morning. Dog owners in Pecos will need to adjust their Zoomie schedules this week. The local dog park will undergo some routine maintenance. The city of Pecos announced that Makesy Bark Park is getting some temporary TLC. Crews will be treating the park with fertilizer and weed control, which will require staggered closures of the dog areas. The closures will occur in phases. The large dog area will be closed today and tomorrow, and then the small dog area will be closed Wednesday and Thursday. Now, city officials noted signs will be posted at the park, and the gates to the designated areas will be locked during their respective closure periods. And ridership is down for Easy Rider in Midland, but fewer passengers aren't the only challenge facing the transit system. They're also dealing with a shortage of drivers as it works to keep buses running and meet the community's transportation needs. Easy Rider needs a total of 36 drivers. Right now, they have just 32. That means supervisors, customer service reps, and other staff are stepping in behind the wheel to help cover those routes. If you're interested in a job or you want more information on the routes, you can visit easy-rider.org. And 36-year-old Hayden Panettiere has died. Her rep said she was an incredible light and force of nature who brought immeasurable love and joy to all who knew her. Now, she played Claire Bennett on Heroes. She was also in Scream, Nashville, and quite a few other things. Very sad to hear about that this morning. And a 47-year-old San Jose, California man recently joined a college football team. Justin Buzzard tried out for and made the San Jose City College Jaguars. Buzzard is a South Bay pastor at Garden City Church, and he'll line up as defensive end. Makes me think of Mike Flint, right, from Sol Ross. Watch the movie The Senior if you haven't. It's great. And the Tombstone Garlic Parm French Fry-style crust pizza has been spotted at Walmart. Grab yours today. Sunny and high of 99, right now 76 in Stanton, but on your radio, it's always 99.1 Kicks.
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0: Ella Langley, I Can't Love You Anymore, with Big D and Bubba. 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
1: There are a lot of people who don't realize that Darius Rucker is Hooting the Blowfish. I mean, I know it's weird.
0: Even now, after all these years.
1: I know. We're taking it back to a time when Darius was in the studio with playing. What is the song here?
0: I'm going to take you back to 2010, whenever he was kind of first breaking out doing the solo thing. And
1: Remember, everyone was like, this will never work.
0: It worked pretty well. Good. It won't be like this for long. It's Darius Rucker. And an in-studio performance right here with Big D and Bubba. We call it a live rewind.

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16: 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I think we're somewhere around halfway through. I'm not sure because 99 is a long time. That means a lot of winning, a lot of prizes. And this week, I just learned, and this is super exciting. So we, you know, we give different prizes. So this week we have a Midland County Fair tickets. We also have tickets to the venue at Live Oak. And Kelly Peterson says that every winner will also get a Susie's South 40 toffee. So totally worth that right there. Your two keywords today are going to happen at 9, noon. Oh, three keywords. 9, noon, and 4. So 9 o'clock, noon, and 4 o'clock. Three keywords all week this week. So make sure you're listening. Make sure you're ready to text them back to us. It could mean big prizes for you and some Susie's South 40 toffee. Hello. Best prize ever. It's the Kix 99.1, 99 Days of Summer right here on Kix 99.1.
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1: Oh, did I tell you guys I got the Uno No Mercy game?
2: Oh, what?
1: Yeah, so
0: what is it again?
1: It's like Uno. It's Uno, but it's like with like extreme rules. It's called No Mercy.
0: Instead of draw four, it's like draw 5,000.
1: Yeah. So they have one that's a skip everyone card. You skip everyone, he's going to drop back. You just keep going. You can discard all of a color if you want. You can do wild color roulette. This is where you force the next player to draw until they hit a specific color. Hey, when you guys play Uno, if the player can't like match with the
0: color
1: card
0: or the number
1: or the symbol, do you make them keep drawing until they can?
0: Yeah.
1: Okay. A buddy of mine was like, "Well, you draw. If you can't, you just draw one and you move
0: skip
1: on.
0: Skip a turn."
1: I'm like, "No,
2: that's, I thought you kept drawing until you could."
1: Yeah, but he said, "No, that's not the rules." And I think he's right.
0: Uno's.
2: I mean, that's
0: weird.
2: Great that he's right, but I still contest.
1: Yeah, that's a house rule.
0: We play. Yes. That's what I was going to say. Uno is one of those games that every home has their own house rules, and none of them are wrong. Just you have to clarify what rules you're playing under before you start the game. Otherwise, there will be fistfights.
1: They have on this No Mercy one. It's a rule. It's a stacking rule where you can pass or add to the like draw two, draw four, draw six by playing a draw card of equal or higher value, forcing the final unlucky player to take the combined total.
0: So wait, if you throw down a draw four and I throw down a draw four, the next person has to draw eight unless they have a draw four, then the next person draws 12.
1: That's right.
2: Oh, I love this.
1: Yeah. So it's fun. It's different, and
0: and they have it at stores.
1: No, they don't sell it. I made it, Bubba. I created it.
0: No, but
1: it's just me. I'm the only one who has it. I made it myself. I have a 3D. Okay. I have a printer. It's a laser printer.
0: What is it called? Uno what?
1: Uno No.
2: Big D's No Mercy.
1: It's called Uno No Mercy. She said.

0: Big D and Bubba, 1-800, pardon me, 1-800-667-8686.
1: Hey there, welcome to the show. You're on.
2: Hello.
1: Hey there, what's going on?
2: Ruth Chris.
1: I'm sorry?
2: Ruth Chris.
1: Ruth Chris. No, this is Big D and Bubba. I do like Ruth Chris.
3: I love Ruth Chris.
1: Originated in New Orleans.
3: Yes.
1: A lot of people don't realize that.
3: And
1: also...
0: Also, why would you be calling Ruth's Chris right now? They're closed!
1: Who calls Ruth's Chris? Are you going to get, like, reservations or something?
3: Oh, maybe that's what it was for.
1: It could have been. Oh. So, anyway, the reason why their steaks are so good...
3: Butter.
1: Is they cook at such a high heat, 1,500 degrees.
3: What?
1: Yeah, man. Super, super hot. And then the plate is also
3: hot. How do you get something that hot?
1: They use infrared, I believe. Or lasers. Probably lasers.
3: Dude, well, think about how cool it would be. We just shoot our steaks one day. We just hold our little handheld laser up to it.
1: So they sell those. They're little things that sit on the counter, and it's infrared, and it gets it up to about 1,000 degrees, and you just slide the meat in and let it like get totally.
3: I've never heard of this.
1: Yeah, they're a little pricey, but that's why the high end steak places, when you're doing beef, you need to be it needs to be as high as you can for steaks anyway.
3: And so it only cooks like the outside then.
1: No,
3: so
1: it cooks some of it in, but it keeps it. It gets such a good bark, and then they put it on a hot plate as well, so it continues kind of overlaps, and so it so they'll pull it at like so like 129 is a medium.
3: I love talking food like this, dude.
1: So if you go at 129,
3: I see why Kathy is with you. I see why your wife has never left.
1: Yeah, you pull it at 124, but knowing that it's going to be residual heat and will continue to cook, so by the time it gets there, and it's also resting, so by the time it gets to the table, it's at 129 and perfect. And you put butter on it.
3: Wow.
1: Butter stage, maybe some garlic, and you just spoon it into the, onto the, yeah. So anyway.
3: Thank you.
1: Well, I hope he gets his reservation so that it sounds like a romantic night.

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0: right. I got to just air this out. I like it. Just, it feels so good. I love this entire premise of the grumpy guy thing because it feels good to get stuff out. Grocery shopping, there's that person in front of you and the thing. Yes, I was not doing self-checkout. I was going through a thing with an actual checker. And the person in front of me proceeds to say, oh, I forgot something. And they got up and ran away and went down the aisles. And I'm sitting there second in line going, dude, you're leaving half of your cart completely unchecked. And you're just running back into the aisles. And he's gone for a good 4.5 minutes. And I'm just like frustrated as could be. Yeah. I'm like, have a good idea.
1: Get your stuff and then go back.
0: It's the same thing because there's a lot of people, before you go on, there's a lot of people who they look at their cart when they're checking out and they start taking things out and they just put it on the side like for somebody else to deal with and pick up. I'm like, you know what? Do a little inventory before you go to check out.
2: As somebody who literally last week mistakenly picked up 2 boxes of Triscuits because I thought it said buy one, get one free. And I got to the checkout and he rang me up and it wasn't free. And I go, I believe those were BOGO. And he scans it. He said, no, they're buy 2, get 1 free. I said, cool, hold on. And I ran and got the 3rd box of Triscuits. So I was guilty. I did that. I did. And the guy behind me, well, there was one guy, he huffed and then he went to self-checkout.
1: Yeah.
2: So
1: also, Triscuits are mouth murderers.
2: I know, but I like them with cheese. I think murderers.
0: What do you mean?
2: Oh, they rip up your mouth.
0: Yeah. Worse than like Captain Crunch.
2: They're similar. Same. Yeah, same.
0: Oh.
2: But they're really tasty with extra sharp cheddar, and I wanted my free Triscuits. And
0: well, this is a plea to you and every one of your kind. 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

0: Don't tell me it's Jason Aldean.
1: Don't sell me out.
0: And we're Big D and Bubba.
2: Well, I think I'm going to see my first animated movies in a long time.
0: What?
2: Yeah. This Coyote versus Acme movie.
0: It looks so great, man.
2: It does. And so it's getting, so it's being, like, people are like, this is actually really good. There's, some are saying it's the best one since Who Framed Roger Rabbit?
3: Oh, that's pretty high praise.
2: That's pretty high praise.
4: I don't think I've ever seen that one.
2: Oh, it's
3: worth
2: good.
3: Your
2: it's
3: time.
2: It's worth it, man.
3: Kid. It's one of the six movies I've ever seen.
4: I was a little kid, and I don't think my parents let me go see it because so Jessica good. Rabbit was so provocative.
3: She was a hottie.
2: For sure.
3: But yeah, you should. Yeah. So the Acme, is it? Is he suing? Is that what it is? It's a
2: yes.
3: lawsuit?
2: Yeah. So the premise of the movie is that Coyote, it goes back to Roadrunner and Coyote, the cartoons, and how Coyote, he always orders these products from a company called Acme to try to catch the Roadrunner, right. And it never works. And so finally he sues Acme as a company because the products don't work. That's kind of the basics of it. But it's Coyote. He like goes into court, and like John Cena is in it. I think he's an attorney, and they go to court. And so the cartoon characters are cartoonish, like they look like the cartoon.
4: Yeah,
2: yeah, but
3: they're with humans.
2: But they're with real people.
4: So it's mixed media.
2: It's a mixed
4: media.
2: Yeah.
4: Cartoon.
2: Yeah,
4: and
2: yeah, yeah.
4: Just like the Roger Rabbit thing. Just like Space Jam.
2: Right. It's yes, exactly.
3: You know, I always think Hollywood has run out of ideas, but this...
2: It's pretty...
3: It's a good, fresh... I like this.
2: Almost
3: this
2: didn't get made. They stopped. They weren't going to do... They were going to do it, and then they stopped doing it. And finally,
5: why?
2: They... some
5: I
2: money,
5: think it I was think. They made it, but then they weren't going to release it. They were just going to have it be a reported loss and not put it out.
2: Yeah, okay. All right. So,
0: what?
2: So it is coming... It's coming out at the end of the month on the 28th.
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1: Good morning. How's everything there?
0: Things are great. How are you?
1: I'm fine, and I'm so happy to be able to listen to you people.
0: Aw, thank you. Hearing is a wonderful thing.
1: You make my day.
0: Aw.
1: And I really enjoy.
0: So you're kind of like the show grandmother, maybe.
1: Yeah, maybe.
0: I mean, we could make you the official show grandma.
1: That's a good deal.
0: Do you make
1: my
0: pies?
1: My name is Wanda, and I'm the official show
0: grandma.
1: Grandma.
0: Do you make pies?
1: I'm only 93.
0: Only 93? That's awesome.
2: Yeah, you gotta be 95 till you make pies.
0: Oh, okay. I didn't know that.
1: Yeah. I love you guys.
2: We love
1: you too.
0: Bye-bye. Love you.

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1: Hey, what's up? It's Big D and Bubba, Kicks 99.1, the top things that you need to know today. Good morning.
2: Well, good morning. Dog owners in Pecos will need to adjust your Zoomie schedules this week as the popular local dog park will undergo some routine maintenance. Crews will be treating the park with fertilizer and weed control, which will require staggered closures of the dog areas. Now, the closures will occur in phases. The large dog area will be closed today and tomorrow, and then the small dog area will be closed Wednesday and Thursday. City officials noted that signs will be posted at the park and the gates to the designated areas will be locked during their respective closure periods. And ridership is down for Easy Rider in Midland, but fewer passengers aren't the only challenge facing the transit system. They're also dealing with a shortage of drivers as it works to keep buses running and meet the community's transportation needs. Now, Easy Rider needs a total of 36 drivers. Right now, they have only 32. That means that supervisors, customer service reps, and other staff are stepping in behind the wheel to help cover necessary routes. For more information on routes or how to become a driver, you can visit easy-rider.org. And 36-year-old Hayden Panettiere has died. Her rep said she was an incredible light and force of nature who brought immeasurable love and joy to all who knew her. Now, she did play Claire Bennett on the superhero series Heroes. She was also in Scream. She was in Nashville. She was also in a soap opera very early on. I think One Life to Live. And the Tombstone Garlic Parm French Fry Style Crust Pizza has been spotted at Walmart. Fans are in love with it. Sounds all right. Sunny and high of 99, and we start each and every day with someone right here in the basin giving the pledge. Give us a call on the Kicks line because we could feature you. 432-520-9910.
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11: It's concert season here in Midland, Texas. The Josh

0: The band featuring Mike Ryan are coming to the Horseshoe Saturday, August 22nd. 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

0: Oh, man. I am going to say it again and again and again and again. If you ever go anywhere that offers an app, like any store, any fast food place, whatever it is, maybe your coffee place, get the apps. Get the apps. I sent this to Carson. It was my my thing. So first of all, I'm a Walmart Plus member. So I have that, which is basically like Walmart's like Amazon.
1: I like you said it and you paused like we were going to clap. It's
2: oh, it's like Amazon's unaware of your game, sir.
0: Well, I do that. A Walmart Plus is great for anything automotive. It's great for anything. But it's basically Amazon Prime for Walmart. Okay, but anyway. So because I'm a Walmart Plus member, I get a free Whopper. I want to say it's once a week, once a month, something like that. So I get a free Whopper once a month. And then I also...
2: At Burger King.
0: At Burger King. And then I also go ahead and every time I go, I accrue these crowns, these points. So I redeemed my free Whopper, got another free Whopper with my crowns, and I bought just basically, you have to spend 99 cents, so I bought a hamburger. So I had two Whoppers and a burger, and the whole thing, tax and everything, was like $1.50.
1: Man.
2: It was a score. I was very impressed with that.
0: Three burgers for $1.50.
2: You were unaware that we were in the presence of royalty, weren't you, Big D?
0: I am BK royalty. I've got all the crowns.
1: That's a good move, man.
0: I just want to say, though, because we've talked about it so many times, the apps are there. 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
2: 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And yeah, it's going to be some pretty great prizes. 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
1: Well, I am I'm into the buying food off of Marketplace, Facebook Marketplace.
2: Oh,
1: meals.
2: Somebody cooking them?
1: Oh, so if you go, yeah. So if you go to Facebook Marketplace and you just type in food, you will get all kinds of people who are making food and selling it.
0: So it's their side hustle, or even their main hustle in some cases.
1: Yeah. So this is where you would go to get like things harder to find, like Filipino.
0: Yeah, like lumpia.
1: I'm looking at it right now.
0: It's so funny.
1: Pork, chicken, veggies. Yes. Lumpia, $12. You get a dozen for $12. They're a dollar piece.
0: Dude, I love lumpia.
1: Some people do like gourmet hot dogs. You know, the hot dogs that are like, you know, jalapenos, and that's not my thing, but whatever. But you get boudin. You get barbecue sliders. There's a guy who has one of those the wood fired pizza things, whatever.
0: Pizza ovens.
1: And so he sells homemade pizza. And there's some on here, like, I don't even know what some of this stuff is. It's so, like, that's foreign, you know?
2: Yeah.
1: Haitian hot plate.
2: I just got Haitian food to pop up. I got Venezuelan popping up.
1: Yeah.
2: People offering up chocolate chip cookies. Now, there's a battle going on because one's offering $9 for a dozen. One just marked it down to $5.
1: Yeah.
2: Smart.
0: But the only thing is how do you know the safety of this stuff? That's where
1: you go into the kitchen and where you like. You walk on into there. Let me tell you something. You'll be like, that's better than that restaurant. Some of these restaurants are nasty.
0: Yeah.
1: Then that is.
0: Dude, that Ethiopian place.
2: They don't want to make you sick. They want repeat business.
0: That Ethiopian place I go to?
1: Yeah.
0: Man, you think it's closed. You think it's been closed for 7 years. It looks like it was used in The Walking Dead. But man, the food is so good.
2: What if I start selling Rice Krispie treats on Facebook?
1: It would sell. Yeah. It would sell. Yeah. It would definitely sell.
0: Can you search like certain kinds of foods?
1: That's a good. I think so.
0: Your Rice Krispie treats are literally world famous.
2: Yeah, they're the best.
0: One this morning. Yeah, you could actually say they are world famous.
1: Oh, girl, you better hop in this quick. You got competition all around.
0: Yeah, but there's.
1: Were they take them and they dip
2: rest,
1: them?
2: Have the best.
1: See, I mean, there's. Anyway,
0: all right. So Facebook Marketplace, just search food,
1: and you'll get all kinds of stuff.
3: Double wide, quick stop, midnight tea, top Jack in her cherry coke tan. Mama and daddy put the roots right here, 'cause this is where the car broke down.

0: Carson, what's up? Good morning.
1: Good morning. I took an Uber the other day. I was out with some friends, and we were going from one place to another. And at the first place, we met some gentlemen. I'm going to use that term loosely.
2: People you knew or people
1: I didn't know this guy. He somehow was connected to one of the girls that I was out with.
2: So they knew him.
1: Yes. Didn't vouch for him, but knew him. And we were saying we were going to another place, so I called an Uber, Lyft, whatever it was, to get us to the next place. And he's like, well, I want to come with you guys. Well, I don't recall him being invited. And then he's like, no, I want to ride with you guys. And I said, well, I don't know the car I ordered. I don't know if the size. No, it's fine. They can fit four. And he got.
2: So somebody invited themselves.
1: Invited himself. I don't know this
2: to
1: guy.
2: To go somewhere with you guys. First of all, you don't do that. You don't invite yourself to go somewhere with other people.
0: And then make them pay for the ride.
1: Right. And then got into the car that I paid for. And just put. And I get it. I wasn't particularly assertive, but I was trying to throw up roadblocks as in, hey, I'm not sure we'll all fit.
0: Girl. We got to work on you.
1: You're right. Yeah.
0: You're too nice.
2: Like, I would have said, hey, you know what? You want to ride with us? Let me see your Venmo and let me scan your little thing.
1: Yeah, and there's part of me that is thinking about contacting my friend who, she actually said to me afterwards, she goes, I did not intend for him to come. I'm so sorry. I said, well, I don't blame you. It was absolutely on him. But I thought about saying to her, do you have his phone number? I might plug it into Venmo and be like, bro, you owe me 25% of that ride.
2: You should.
1: So,
2: and he'll be like, well, what about everybody else? Did they pay? Yeah, and then you go, they were invited.
0: Yeah. My whole thing is, it's truly not a huge deal, but it's the whole principle
2: of
0: it.
2: People have no self-awareness anymore.
1: I'm not worried about the money. I picked up the Uber for my friends. I don't care about that. It really isn't the money. It's for me. I kind of want to drive home. You weren't supposed to be included in this, sir, and I didn't invite you, and you just decided...
2: Do it.
1: You know what? Here's what I might do. I might get his number, and I'm going to hand y'all my phone.
0: Okay.
1: And then
0: we'll
1: you can do it.
0: We'll just call him on the air.
1: Oh, even better. Okay.
0: Hey, what's up, dude?

0: by you. It's Luke Combs with Big D and Bubba.
1: Hey, do what so many people are doing, hearing us talk about the weight loss supplement Lean, L-E-A-N, Lean. It is, well, for one, there's no needle. And that goes a long way.
2: That's like the best part.
1: There's no needle. 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
1: So you guys know Shane Gillis, the comedian?
2: Yeah.
1: Apparently he's a big drinker. And I saw he was on some pot. A friend of his, another comedian friend, was telling a story about how much he drank. He said he was getting ready to go on stage, Shane Gillis was, and he had had some chicken fingers, and he was just like, oh man, I don't feel good. Like, I don't feel good at all. Like, to the doctor, like, I think I get food poisoning. So he goes to the doctor, and doctor goes, says, well, tell me about, you know, what's going on. And he goes, I had these chicken fingers and I felt sick. The doctor goes, well, how much have you had to drink? Are you drinking a lot? And Shane says, man, like in a week? The doctor goes, yeah, how much have you had to drink this week? He goes, man, I'll be honest with you, I don't, 80.
2: 80?
3: 80?
1: 80
2: beers?
1: 80 drinks.
2: Oh, just drinks in general.
3: 80. 80 units.
1: 80.
2: Wow.
1: And the doctor says, he goes, no, I'm serious. Like, how much did you? And he goes, no, I've had 80. He said,
3: that's more you than 11 dead. A day.
1: You should be dead.
3: Yeah.
1: 80? So he said, Shane said that he went home and made himself throw up and he felt better because it was the chicken fingers.

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1: What's happening, Bubba? Good morning.
0: Went to dinner last night with a bunch of friends, and food comes up to the table. They put it all down. Everybody's things there, and it was like, wait, don't move back up. And they start rearranging all the dishes, and they got to get everything looking good. And they pose it.
2: I know what you're doing. I know what you're about to say.
0: A dude, by the way, takes all these things. He's like, my wife is going to love this. And he takes it and he arranges everything, starts taking pictures. Hold on, let me do it with flash and without flash. Hey, can you take it from that angle? And then hands me his phone. And I'm like, all right, I just want to eat. And he's like, I know, yeah, my wife's going to love this. So take the picture. I give it back to him. Oh, no, can you do it with flash? And then I have to take a picture with flash. Yeah. What is...
1: He's got a
0: because
1: girl
0: this has never. He's got a wife, yeah. What is the... How do you handle this? Like, do you just say, no, I want to eat. You take pictures of your food? Can we do that?
2: Oh,
0: I defer to Carson.
2: Yeah, I have a friend who does this. And every time we go out, he has to style the food. And what I've started doing is that food is set down. I've already got a fork in hand. And I spear whatever it is I'm about to eat, and I take a bite.
3: You ruin it.
2: I do. You know what? Take a picture of your food. You can let your food get cold. You don't need a picture of mine. Or if you do, you could figure out how to angle it. But bro, I'm hungry, and I paid for this.
0: Dude, the worst is when you get like somebody. You know those places that everybody loves chips and salsa, but sometimes they put the chips that have like the red and the blue mm-hmm. and all that in there. Oh man. Oh, look at the way the red is bouncing off of the guacamole. I mean, look at that. That's beautiful.
2: Who is looking at food photos anymore?
1: I don't know. I have one bud who did that one time, and he did the same thing, gets all the stuff ready on the and takes a picture, and I go, we're at Arby's. What are you doing?
0: Did he touch your plate? Like, that's the thing that gets me. It's like they start grabbing plates and moving your, like, I'm like, that's my plate. Don't put your hands
2: on my
0: plate.
2: Yeah, my friend does that. And, oh, I've got to adjust the gain. To make sure the light is correct, and...
1: You've never seen a curly fry before?
2: Right.
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2: 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You don't have to just kind of shut down because everyone is going back to school. There's lots of fun things to do. One of those things, I love this and I'm like contemplating going. 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And basically, the whole entire family gets to go and you get to make your own friendship bracelets. I love friendship bracelets. Of course, you know, that was a big thing back in my day in like elementary school. 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It's from 4:30 to 6 p.m. at the Ector County Library. 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
1: You know, the setup of the creepy van and opens up and says, "Hey, can you help me find my puppy? I lost my puppy." And,
0: that's terrifying because like children and things.
1: So,
0: yes.
1: Right. So, what would it be? I was just thinking, what would it be? What would get me in the van if someone said, "Hey, D," like as I am right now, what would it take? I was thinking we could go around the room and we have to, everyone has to say what we think it would take to get Bubba
0: to get
1: in the van.
0: To get you in the van. Well, yeah, we'll give you, if you take a look at this, we have the perfect way to do brisket. This is the greatest way. Once you know the secret, you will become a legend.
1: I'm in.
0: You're jumping in the van.
1: Yeah. What would Bubba's be?
2: I feel like you could just wave something shiny and he'd jump in the van.
1: Mine would be like, for him to get in the van, I'd be like, "Hey man, do you like Crocs? I have so many Crocs in here.
0: Got some free ones.
2: Oh, watches.
1: Watches. Do you like Crocs and watches?
2: Yeah. Oh, he's in.
1: Some of these Crocs, you can put watches on them.
0: Call them crotches. Oh, wait, no. Let's not do that.
1: What's Carson? What's
0: terrible crossover.
1: What would Carson... to get Carson
3: a vintage t-shirt of some kind.
0: Vintage everything.
3: Yeah.
2: There's easy. No doubt. Easy.
3: I mean, yeah. She's consistent. She's built a brand.
0: Yeah. Let's see, what would get Schaefer in the van?
1: Oh, boy. I don't know.
2: Sideline passes.
1: Yeah. Yeah, maybe. Yeah.
3: She just loves
0: press box at the Super Bowl.
2: No. Free food.
3: Garrett, yes. Garrett got it right. If it was like a pan of the world's best lasagna...
1: For Garrett, I think it would be...
3: I already know what mine is.
2: We have to guess.
1: We get you in the van. I want to say like art supplies because you're an artist and you are into that.
2: Something with the Commanders.
0: If you come in here, if you step into this van, we're going to give you your own art show and a gallery.
1: Oh, that's not bad. Yeah.
0: Respect, son. Respect.
1: Right. How about that?
4: I would have said a foolproof bet for tonight.
0: Or that
1: sport

0: Fun Country. More Big D and Bubba is coming.
1: Hey, what's up? It's Big D and Bubba. Kicks 99.1. The top things that you need to know today. Good morning.
2: Dog owners in Pecos will need to adjust their Zoomie schedules this week as a popular local dog park undergoes some routine maintenance. Crews will begin treating the park with fertilizer and weed control, and that does require some staggered closures of the dog areas. The closures will occur in phases, with the large dog area being closed today and tomorrow, and then the small dog area closed Wednesday and Thursday. Now, city officials noted signs will be posted, and the gates of the designated areas will be locked during those respective closure periods. And ridership is down at Easy Rider in Midland, but fewer passengers aren't the only challenge. They're also dealing with a shortage of drivers. Easy Rider needs a total of 36 drivers, but they have only 32 right now. This means that supervisors, customer service reps, and other staff are stepping in behind the wheel to help cover the necessary routes. For more information on the routes or becoming a driver, you can visit easy-rider.org. And 36-year-old Hayden Pinnater has died. Her rep said she was an incredible light and force of nature who brought immeasurable love and joy to all who knew her. Of course, she played Claire on the superhero series Heroes. She was on Scream. She was on Nashville. She was sad to hear about that this morning. She's very young. And a 47-year-old San Jose, California man recently joined a college football team. Justin Buzzard tried out for and made the San Jose City College Jaguars. Buzzard is a pastor at the Garden City Church, and he'll line up as defensive end. It makes me think of Mike Flint at Sol Ross University. Watch the senior if you haven't done it. I'll definitely be watching the San Jose, California Jaguars this year. That's exciting. And the Tombstone Garlic Parm French Fry Style Crust Pizza is available at Walmart. Sunny and high of 99, right now 77 in Midland, but on your radio it's always 99.1 Kicks.
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0: Jake says, got a new job installing mirrors. I mean, it's just something I could always see myself doing.
1: Bethany says, if you watch Jaws backwards, it's a heartwarming story about a shark who gives arms and legs to people who need them.
0: Yep. Dylan says, I took a nasty tumble while boarding a flight yesterday, and I ended up in the hospital. Luckily, though, the doctor said it's just a airline fracture. It's just an airline fracture, because it was on an airplane.
1: And Julie tweets, sure, Alexander Graham Bell was awesome, but I'm more impressed with the work of his brother, Taco.
0: Yes. Got a good tweet? Tag us. We'll see it. At the

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13: 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Austin Butler turning 35. I think most well known, he played Elvis, which I have not seen, but I heard he did great. He was also in one of the Dune movies. Donnie Wahlberg turning 57, of course, from New Kids on the Block. He was also in Band of Brothers, which I love. He's also in Blue Bloods, and now he has like a new thing. It's his own cop show, which is really great. He also hosts Very Scary People, which is like a ID channel show that I love. Sean Penn turning 66. Fast Times at Ridgemont High, Carlito's Way, Mystic River. Lots of great shows. Belinda Carlisle, she's turning 68. That one makes me feel a little old, but I still have, Heaven is a Place on Earth on my playlist. And Robert De Niro turning 83. So happy birthday to them. Happy birthday to you if you're celebrating today. I sure hope it's a good one. Happy birthday from all of us at Kicks 99.1.
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1: All right, I'm tired of you guys thinking that you know country music. It's time to put you to the test. So I've brought songs from the 2000s.
0: Okay.
1: You guys were all doing country music at that time. Mm. Big fans.
2: No.
3: Some.
2: I wasn't in country music.
0: I'm all over this.
2: All right, so what if I win? I won't, but.
1: So let's see how you guys do. Say it as fast as you can, the name of the song.
3: Tequila makes your clothes fall off.
1: Tequila makes your clothes fall off. That is right.
0: Cornbread and chicken, Alan Johnson.
1: Where I come from. That's right.
0: Josh Grayson. It's Josh Grayson.
1: Yes.
0: Yeah, I got it.
1: Nothing to lose.
0: Nothing to lose.
1: Yeah, that's right. Slow it down a little bit.
3: Need You Now.
0: Yep.
1: Good job. Right. I Need You Now. Speaking of, let's go into I Need You. I don't think you're going to get that one.
2: American Girl.
1: Yep. Yeah. Good job.
0: Austin.
3: Ooh. Oh, My Wish.
1: Yeah. My Wish, that's right.
0: Pay Me in Birmingham. Yep. Lone Star.
1: Amaze, yes.
0: Just got out the service.
3: I was just riding the Private Malone.
1: That's right.
2: All right.
0: American Girl, Toby,
1: courtesy of the Red, White, and Blue.
3: Drive.
1: Good job, Alan Jackson. So good.
0: Gary Allen.
1: That whole album is good.
0: What is the name of this Gary Allen song? Oh, it's Gary Allen. I got it.
1: Smoke Rings in the Dark.
0: Yes.
1: Yeah. We didn't play this version of the song, but it's a banger, man. It's so good.
0: Miranda.
1: It's Miranda.
0: Yeah.
1: Gunpowder and Lead.
2: Chicken Fried.
1: All right, here we go. How about this one here?
3: Earl Had to Die.
0: Yeah, goodbye Earl.
1: Goodbye, Earl. That's right. A song that...
0: This is how we do it.
1: Redneck Woman. A song that was probably... Man, that was a juggernaut.
0: It was as big as Ella Langley's stuff back then.
1: Yeah.
4: Been down tight. No, I can't swig that sweet champagne. I'd rather drink beer all night in a tavern.
1: And I'll go one last one.
0: Okay.
1: This is what I consider... This is, I think, the best written song, country song ever done.
3: In color
1: from Jamie Johnson. All right, well, you guys did good. Carson, you're terrible.
2: I know. Well, I warned you.
1: Hey, coming up next, Barry Manilow.

0: 20 cigarettes. It's Morgan Wallen with Big D and Bubba. 1-800-667-8686.
1: So, Bubba, what'd you end up doing for Thanksgiving? You had a whole drama with your family and like...
0: Yeah, the VRBO, the Airbnb or whatever they're doing. I don't know. So... We got a house that everybody finally agreed upon, and we're going to get everybody under one roof. It's got, I mean, we have a huge family. There's like 40-something people that are going to be there in this house.
2: Wow.
1: Man. Anyway, they won't miss you if you're gone.
2: Nah.
0: Now we've moved into the negotiation stage on who gets what bedroom. And so everybody's like, well, I booked it. I should get the master bedroom. And I'm like.
1: Shouldn't that go to your parents?
2: Yeah.
0: Thank you.
1: What?
0: The problem is the place, the big giant master with the big giant bath and all that upstairs. Is upstairs.
2: Oh, okay.
0: Yeah, right. So that, and I think they did that on purpose.
1: Oh, jeez. Really?
0: Yeah. So okay. Well, I went through all the trouble. I booked it. I put it on my card. So I should, blah, blah, blah. I'm like,
1: okay.
0: I said, I fired back with, well, let's go square footage here. If we're talking about I'm in a bunk room, you know, if I'm having, it's just me and I've got bunk beds, I think I should pay less than you if you're in there in that big giant bedroom.
2: Agreed.
1: Okay, coming pushing back.
0: I got pushed back from that, from other cousins going, well, wait, can we swap? Can we take the bunk room? And then, so now everybody, I'm like... Why does a family get together have to be so difficult?
1: Yeah, man. How do you think it's going to end up?
0: I don't know. I might not go.
2: I say staying home.
0: I'm probably not. I'm going to probably find alternate plans for. I mean, the whole idea is we're all getting together, you know, to spend time with mom and dad under one roof and all that kind of stuff. I go see my mom and dad, you know, all the time.
1: Several times a month,
0: I visit mom and dad more than any other of the other siblings.
1: Combined. Maybe.
0: Yeah, my sister sees them more, but that's it. My other sister.
1: I love that you got this down to square footage. you push, they
2: I
1: read that and they were like,
2: this. I love the math of it.
1: Is Bubba saying square footage?

0: is Sam Hunt and Outskirts with Big D and Bubba. 1-800-667-8686. If you want to reach out to us, call or text.
1: Hey, I think we should mention the Hayden thing because we're still getting calls and messages about if it's true or what really happened.
0: Yeah, okay. So Hayden Panettiere, a lot of people are like, wait, what? Yeah, yesterday the news had broken that the actress who was in Nashville, the TV series Nashville, she played Juliet. Juliet Barnes, who was always in trouble or always the troublemaker, depending on how you looked at it. She passed away yesterday, so, you know, there's no cause of death still. There's a lot of rumors. There's a lot of crazy stuff going on. But I think the big thing is that, you know, we remember she was also in Heroes. I do want to bring that up, too. That was another huge role for her. She even played Amanda Knox on one of those old TV movies. But, yeah, very sad because I feel bad for her. One, she has a daughter, I think a 12-year-old daughter that is a survivor, and also her mom who had already lost her brother when he was 28. And so now they're having to deal with losing both children, you know, in their younger years. So no parent for sure ever needs to be in that situation. And so, yeah, Hayden Panettiere did pass away. Out of respect, we're not going to sit here and you know, throw out all the rumors. The rumors are crazy, but a lot of stuff saying that it is a genetic heart thing, pointing that way because that has been something that's run in the family. So who knows? Just know that our prayers are going out to her family and her daughter and her mom and all of those who were close to her. On a chain.

0: She's so fun. That's Stella Lefty. If you missed the interview with Stella with us, check it out. It's on our socials, YouTube, etc. at Big D and Bubba.
1: Bubba, how's your, what's the latest on the dating thing?
0: Things are going well. I mean, first dates, you know, that kind of thing. But the big drama is I'm talking to this one person, and Carson, maybe you've run into this. So this person is a voice memo person. And so I'm supposed to remember, I don't do voice memos. I really don't, because I feel like a dope sitting there trying to remember what somebody said. They send 3.5 minute voice memos that I'm then supposed, they cover 7 topics, and then I'm supposed to reply back. And so I just reply back with a text message, and it never covers whatever. And they're like, oh, you didn't answer my, blah, blah, blah, blah, blah. I'm like, well, yeah, because, and I've told this person, I'm like, can you break it up into like 45-second bite-sized chunks, and then I can reply to each one individually instead of continuing your thoughts and making it almost 5 minutes? Oh, yeah, sure. Ha, ha, ha, ha. I ramble. Man, it continues. The little bite-sized chunks thing has been ignored. So I think I'm starting to get my answer. I see Carson with the
2: I do ask a question. Do you, as gentlemen, as men, do you do a lot of voice notes back and forth with people
0: to
2: in your
0: each
2: life?
0: Other? No.
2: Okay, because I voice note all of my girlfriends, and it's like having our own TED Talks. I listen to them while I'm at the gym, while I'm working out. They'll listen while they're in the car.
1: Oh, wow.
2: Yeah, it's a great catch. I love a voice note, so I understand what she's doing, but I also understand why it's not your thing. But I do question, if she's sending you 3.5 minute voice notes, this is stuff that could be covered on a date. Why aren't we meeting in person? What are we doing?
0: Thank you.
2: Yeah, she's playing the game wrong. She's playing it wrong.
0: I don't understand the voice memo thing, and I don't know if you've done that with a guy before.
2: Yeah, I've done it occasionally on the app, but it's always the guy that instigates it, and I get a little creeped out when I hear a guy voice note, because I never know what it's going to be.
0: Have you dumped somebody because of their voice?
2: Yeah. Well, not because of his voice, because of his lack of verbal skills.
1: Dumb.
0: I did it because of voice quality.
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0: Hey, it's Big D and Bubba. 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
2: 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And basically what's happening is Jeff, who is the owner at the Faw Faw Gallery, decided that he wanted to get some artists and some adoptable pets together for a big event. 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And then there's going to be artists of all different kinds. And they're going to be creating a piece of art based on an adoptable pet. There's prize money. Also, every pet that gets adopted based on the art will get some extra funding for their organizations. It's a great big event. We have all the information up. 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

0: turn this truck around. It's Jordan Davis. And good morning. We're Big D and Bubba. 1-800-667-8686.
1: Hello.
0: Hey, high score guy. What's going on, Big Papa?
1: You ain't got to tell you my score.
0: Okay.
1: Hang on just a second.
0: All right. Let's hear high score guy's high score for
1: that
0: today.
1: I can't see my score right now.
0: Okay.
1: But I'll let you know what it is when this right here gets off my page.
0: Okay. Oh, you have like an ad or something?
1: Yeah.
0: Okay.
1: I tell you what, I was playing this game, and I went over 15 billion on it.
0: What?
1: You heard me. I went over 15 billion on it, buddy.
0: I love how you're like, you heard me. All right. What is your high score today, high score guy?
1: I collected 15 billion and something on my game just by hitting the grand jackpot. I did. I hit the grand jackpot. After you get Sam on a new game, and first time on there, I went over 15 billion on it.
0: Man, high score guy, you blew me away.
2: Big damn Bubba.
0: Yeah.
2: You ready?
0: Yes, sir.
2: 15 billion, 159 million, 745,316.
0: I don't know. I'm humbled just to be able to say that you're my friend.
2: See, if you had a computer, I can tell you the name of the game. And you can go play it.
0: Well, I know this is going to surprise you, but I have a computer. What is the name of the game?
2: Winning Slots.
0: Thank you. Thank you, High Score Guy. You're amazing.
2: Y'all are too.
0: All right, buddy. Take care. Bye-bye.
2: Bye.
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0: Zach Brown Band on your all-time country favorites, Kix 99.1. Just gave your first keyword of the day. In case you missed it, it was Kevin, as in Kevin Fowler. He's going to be at the venue at Live Oak, and you have a chance to win tickets to go see him. So make sure you get that texted back to us right now. Kevin at 432-520-9910.
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It was on this day that Microsoft paid the Rolling Stones a whole bunch of money for something. You know what it was? I had no idea, but it makes sense. I'll tell you what it was. 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

0: 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It's time for... On this day, it was on this day in 1786, Davy Crockett was born. In 1835, the wrench was patented. I always wonder, like, how that came about, because, like, you had to... It doesn't matter the way my brain works. I'm just always amazed. Like, it's just... Who thought of that is my question. In 1991, Nirvana shot their video for Smells Like Teen Spirit. It was in 1995 that Microsoft, they bought the rights to the Rolling Stones' Start Me Up song to use as the theme for their Windows 95 rollout. I had no idea that that happened. And now it makes total sense why they would do that. I mean, it's not like Microsoft doesn't have enough money to buy anything they want. But yeah, that's learn something new every day. In 1998, Carlos Santana received a star on the Hollywood Walk of Fame. Also in 1998, President Bill Clinton underwent grand jury questioning on the Monica Lewinsky scandal when he did admit that he had an improper physical relationship with her. In 2008, Michael Phelps and three teammates won the 400-meter medley relay for Phelps' record-breaking 8th gold medal at the Beijing Olympics. I remember watching that on TV. It was like jumping on the couch moment, like, go! I mean, it was so exciting. It was so exciting to watch. And in 2020, Ellen DeGeneres fired three executive producers from her show because they allegedly created a toxic workplace environment. She apologized to her staff for the toxicity. She blamed some of the problems on herself, and I think it was later found out she really kind of was the problem. I think a lot of people came out and said she was just awful, which was weird because everybody loved her. But, you know, sometimes things happen behind closed doors we have no idea about. And that's what happened on this day with Kix 99.1.
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Alan Jackson on your all-time country favorites, Kicks 99.1. And this guy, Luke Bryan, just created a new dance move, apparently, that's gone viral. It's called the Yoinkity Sploink. You should look it up, but I prefer his singing.

another one from the GOAT. Yeah, more George Strait. More often on your all-time country favorites, KX99.1.

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1: King George on your all-time country favorites, Kix 99.1. Just a reminder, school is back in for almost most of the schools around the basin. I know Midland MISD will start tomorrow, but just remember that as you're out and about today, especially in your mornings now, allow for a little extra time driving because you're going to have those school zones. Also in the afternoons, allow for that. Don't forget, slow down in those school zones and just be on the lookout for the kiddos because we all know they aren't paying attention. So it really kind of is up to us to keep them safe and pay attention for them. Be on the lookout for them. We just want everyone to have a very happy and safe school year.
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14: The weather forecast for the Permian Basin in Southwest Texas and the Odessa Midland area. Temperatures at 98 degrees on this Monday. We're back to work. And we're back to the heat as temperatures will drop overnight in lower 70s by tomorrow morning on Tuesday. Well, once again, a 98-degree temperature by Tuesday afternoon under a mostly sunny sky, and then Wednesday at 99 degrees. From the RRoberts.tv studio, meteorologist Ron Roberts.
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0: Kenny Chesney on your all-time country favorites, Kix 99.1. Kelly Peterson is on the way next. She will have the class reunion coming up for you. She'll have the lunch bunch coming up for you. She's also going to do the drawing for the very first keyword, which if you have not texted it back to us yet, do it now. The keyword was Kevin. She'll have the drawing for that winner, and then she'll have your very second keyword coming up at noon right here on Kix 99.1.
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George Strait drinking champagne on your all-time country favorites, Kix 99.1. 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

0: 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Yeah, it's a great trip. 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Good luck.
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1: On today's Kix 99.1 Class Reunion, 1985 is where we're headed. A gallon of gas was $1.09. The popular comic strip Calvin and Hobbes made its debut. And we also got the Nintendo Entertainment System, the NES, was released in North American markets during October of 85. And it was launched with the games Duck Hunt and Ice Climber. This song was atop the charts. It was written by Jimmy Webb, Glenn Campbell, recorded his version, which was released in 1979. And then in 85, it became the inspiration for the supergroup, The Highwayman, on Kix 99.1.
2: I was a high.

0: number one song this week from 1985, The Highwaymen and Highwayman. I mentioned it was written by Jimmy Webb. Glenn Campbell recorded a version in 1979. And then in 85, The Highwaymen, which was Johnny Cash, Waylon Jennings, Willie Nelson, and Kris Kristofferson, put that one out. It became a number one platinum selling album. And Willie Nelson is the highwayman. Kris Kristofferson is the sailor. Waylon Jennings is the dam builder. And Johnny Cash is the starship captain. Let's see. Other fun facts from 1985. Coca-Cola introduced New Coke. Michael Jordan was NBA's Rookie of the Year. Microsoft Corporation released the first version of Windows, Windows 1.0. Compact discs were first introduced. And the big movies of the year, Back to the Future, Rambo First Blood Part 2, Rocky 4, The Color Purple, Police Academy 2, The First Assignment, A View to a Kill, and Mad Max Beyond the Thunderdome. The World Series champions were the Kansas City Royals, and the San Francisco 49ers won the Super Bowl. That's your Kix 99.1 class reunion for 1985. And it's time to draw our next winner with Visit Granbury Kix 99 Days of Summer. I want to say congratulations to Leslie Kiddo. Congratulations, you won a pair of tickets to the venue at Live Oak, plus free toffee from Susie South 40, plus you're going into the grand prize drawing to visit Granbury with Kix 99.1.
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0: Sunny skies today, high near 98, 73 when you wake up tomorrow morning with Big D and Bubba, 99 for Tuesday and Wednesday, 100 on Thursday, and upper 90s again for Friday and Saturday. Right now we do have sunny skies, gusty winds, 83 in Midland and Odessa on your radio. 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

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Football is back. We had, of course, Dallas Cowboy football on Saturday. There's high school football. There's college football. 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
1: 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So random thought, is two decades, does two decades sound like longer than 20 years? I mean, they're the same thing. Josh Turner is celebrating two decades of Your Man tomorrow morning with Big D, Bubba, and Beth. 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

0: 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Gary Allen, Kenny Chesney, Jason Aldean on the way in moments. 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
0: Sunny and hot all week long with highs in the upper 90s near 100. 73 when you wake up tomorrow morning with Big D and Bubba. Right now, we do have sunny skies and gusty winds. 87 in Midland and Odessa, 88 in Stanton. 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
2: Galveston takes its name from the Spanish official Bernardo de Galvez. Galvez never set foot on the island, but his actions along the Gulf Coast shaped the history of not only Texas, but the entire United States. Born in Spain in 1746, Galvez came from a modest background, but his political fortunes rose upon following an ambitious uncle to Mexico. In 1770, during the Spanish conquest of the region, he led an offensive against the Apache in West Texas, drawing the attention of royal officials. Galvez was named governor of Spanish Louisiana in 1776, just as England's colonies erupted in revolt, and Galvez began secretly sending supplies up the Mississippi to the Continental Army. When Spain officially entered the war on the American side in 1779, Galvez's military victories along the Gulf Coast at Baton Rouge, Mobile, and Pensacola were critical in preventing Britain from focusing all of its power on the rebellious colonies. George Washington himself considered Galvez's efforts a deciding factor in the revolution. Later, as governor of Cuba, Galvez commissioned a new map of his coastal conquest, leading a surveyor to name Galveston Bay in his honor. In 2014, the United States declared Galvez an honorary citizen, a distinction the nation has granted only 8 times, and a fitting tribute to a Spanish hero of the American Revolution.
1: For more information about this Texas Original, visit texasoriginals.org. Texas Originals is produced by Houston Public Media and Humanities Texas, with funding from the National Endowment for the Humanities.
3: 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I'm Ronald with your official summer forecast. Today, hot. Tomorrow, hotter. Next week, disrespectful.
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0: On today's Lunch Bunch, we have your chance to win a pair of tickets to see Kevin Fowler. Actually going to have two winners today. So two pairs of tickets to see Kevin Fowler Friday night at the venue at Live Oak. It's going to be a great show. Today is National Pineapple Juice Day. 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

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Lunchbox, your chance to win tickets specifically to see Kevin Fowler Friday night at the venue at Live Oak. I've got two winners going to happen today with the Lunch Bunch. We're talking about pineapple. It's National Pineapple Juice Day. So what's your favorite way to have pineapple? 432-520-9910. Heard from Terry who said pineapple upside down cake is her favorite way to have pineapple. So what's yours? Heard from Ken. He said, I like pineapple straight up while I'm watching Kevin Fowler. That's funny. So what's your favorite way?

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Crystal likes pineapple upside down cake, cheesecake, pineapple in barbecue. She likes pineapple, period. So what's your favorite way to have pineapple for your chance to be a Lunch Bunch winner with the venue at Live Oak and Kix 99.1?

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On today's Lunch Bunch, we're talking about pineapple. Today is National Pineapple Juice Day. So I'm curious to find out what is your favorite way to have pineapple. 432-520-9910. Brent went with pineapple juice, and he said with rum. Not wrong there. So what's your favorite way to have pineapple? Let me know. 432-520-9910. Griselda said, I love pineapple, but not on pizza. So what's your favorite way to have pineapple? Let me know for your chance to be a Lunch Bunch winner. One of two winners today to score tickets to see Kevin Fowler Friday night at the venue at Live Oak with Kix 99.1.

0: Your all-time country favorites, Kix 99.1 on today's Lunch Bunch. We're celebrating National Pineapple Juice Day, but broader. What's your favorite way to have pineapple? 432-520-9910. It's your chance to win. Be one of two winners for a pair of tickets to see Kevin Fowler Friday night at the venue at Live Oak.
1: My name is Vera Potts. 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
0: Oh, I bet that's delicious. I'm here for that one. Let's see. Jessica said in a pina colada. Not wrong there. So what's your favorite way to have pineapple? 432-520-9910.
2: All right. 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
0: I'm going to want one of those Ninja Creami thingies pretty soon if he keeps talking about things like that. Ashley said grilled pineapple, pineapple with tahini. And yes, I'm one that loves pineapple on pizza. So what about you? What's your favorite way to have pineapple? 432-520-9910 for your chance to be a Lunch Bunch winner. 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Food, F-O-O-D, as in what you can put in your face if you go to the Midland County Fair for a chance to win some fair tickets. 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

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So what's your favorite way to have pineapple? 432-520-9910. You can call or text for your chance to win. Cheryl said pineapple shooters, pineapple upside down cake are her favorite ways to have pineapple. Also heard from Jesus, who said favorite way to have pineapple is cut up and put it in popcorn with tahini and lemon. He said it's the best. Even pineapple with Kool-Aid. You let the Kool-Aid, you soak the pineapple in the Kool-Aid. Oh, interesting. So what's your favorite way to have pineapple? Let me know. On National Pineapple Juice Day, 432-520-9910 for your chance to be a Lunch Bunch winner with Kix 99.1.

0: 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We're talking about pineapple today. It is National Pineapple Juice Day. I love pineapple juice. I love pineapple. And there's not many ways I don't like pineapple. So what's your favorite way to have pineapple? Let me know. 432-520-9910 for your chance to be today's Lunch Bunch winners.
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0: Also from Vicky, who said with some Malibu rum, coconut rum, that is. 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
0: Sunny and hot today with a high near 98. 73 when you wake up tomorrow morning with Big D and Bubba. 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Right now, sunny skies, 91 in Midland, 90 in Odessa, 94 in Big Spring. 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

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Later in the day, Tracy Scott will quiz you for a chance to win. It's all right here on Kix 99.1. Good luck.

0: your all-time country favorites, Kix 99.1. Wrapping up today's Lunch Bunch, we'll be drawing the winner for the Kevin Fowler tickets shortly. Talking about pineapple, today is National Pineapple Juice Day. So what's your favorite way to have pineapple?
1: This is Teresa. Just slice it and eat it.
0: Yeah, nothing wrong with that. That's a good way to have it. Tiffany said, I love pineapple. It's my very favorite fruit, so any way I can have it. I agree. I do love me some pineapple. Matthew said, I like pineapple any way you can eat it. So what's your favorite way to have pineapple? Heard from Rebecca who said pineapple whip. Oh, man. Dole whips? Oh, but the pineapple flavor? Yes.
2: This is Brad. My grandma used to make it all the time for a dessert. It was a slice of pineapple on a leaf of lettuce with a maraschino cherry cream cheese in the middle.
0: Interesting. I bet that was good, though. Cheryl said pineapple cake is her favorite way to have it. We're going to draw the winner for the Lunch Bunch. We'll find out who that is in just moments on Kix 99.1.
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0: Thanks again for the calls and texts on today's Lunch Bunch. Want to say congratulations to Rebecca and Crystal. Both scored tickets to see Kevin Fowler Friday night at the venue at Live Oak. Of course, we've also got a Visit Granberry Kicks 99 Days of Summer keyword going right now. 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

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On the way, Josh Turner, also Jason Aldean, Garth Brooks. 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Right now, Russell Dickerson, Love You Like I Used To on Kicks 99.1.

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0: 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Back to school in full force. Of course, MISD starts tomorrow. Everybody else pretty much is back in school. So watch out for school zones. Be careful as you're out and about. 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
0: Sunny and hot the next several days. 98 today, 73 when you wake up tomorrow morning with Big D and Bubba. 99 to 100 for the rest of the week into the weekend. Right now we do have sunny skies and gusty winds. 93 in Midland and Odessa, 93 in Monahans on your radio. 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

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Your partner, Tracy Scott. I am back. Went on a little vacation, and I missed every one of you. Glad to be back. Hopefully, I can remember how to do this. I feel like that goose. You know, you're taking that, and you got to retrain him every day. But pretty sure we're still giving stuff away. Keywords, on this day replay. Yep, I'm ready to go. Right now, Luke Brown on Kicks 99.1.

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Clint Black here on your all-time country favorites, Kicks 99.1. Good afternoon, y'all. It is Monday. Gotta come back to work because I didn't marry a girl that was rich. She had no daddy's money. A direct show on Kicks 99.1.

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0: Brett Young here on your all-time Cutty Favorites Kicks 99.1. Good afternoon, y'all. I'm Tracy Scott. I'm back. Thank you so much for I've already started getting texts and phone calls. Thank you, guys. I love y'all, too. Don't you think a second that I don't. And, of course, just like everything being regular, Kelly Peterson is in here giving me all the poop and rundown of what's going on. She run me right up to 20 seconds before I had to go on the air, and I have nothing to talk about. So, some things never change, kids. It's going to be a great day, though. And I can tell you this. When I was on vacation, I went over to kicks99.net, and I checked on that top five things to do. There's a lot of stuff going on out there. Make sure you do the same thing. Kicks99.net, top five things to do, and stick around. Kenny Chesney, Zach Brown, and Travis Tritt all coming up here on Kicks99.1.
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Good afternoon, y'all. Travis Tritt still on the way. Right now, Zach Brown Band on pick, 99.1.

0: 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It's going to be going on tomorrow. Midland Centennial Library from 10:30 to 11:30. 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Yeah, they're going to just give you all kinds of great tips on creating a resume. And if I don't straighten up here, I may need to go to that myself. So, for more information about this, please go to Kicks99.net.
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0: Take a look at your weather forecast. Pretty much the same forecast I was telling you guys a week ago. It's hot. And it's going to be hot for a while. High today is going to be 98. Tonight, what's the favorite low of 73. Tuesday and Wednesday, we're looking at 99 for highs. And then Thursday, I'm going to hit it. It's like a high of 100 degrees on Thursday. Right now, Midland's 94. Odessa's 94. Stanton's 98. 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

0: George Strait wrapping up that 2 o'clock hour. Good afternoon, y'all. Hope you're having a great day. Stick around. We're going to make it better. 3 o'clock on the way. You're going to get a chance to win at 3:30 with On This Day Replay. We're back to playing that. Get ready for that. That's coming up. Plus, that keyword's happening in the 4 o'clock hour. So, lots of winning still to come here on Kix 99.1.
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George Strait, Cole Swindell still coming up. Right now, Jody Messina on Kit 99.1.

your all-time pit, your favorite pits, 99.1. That's one thing I can tell you about cruise ships. They don't play enough George Strait. I tell them that. I don't think it did any good, but still, more George Strait on cruises, kids. Right now, Trace Atkins on Pits 99.1.

0: Sam Hunt here on your all-time country favorites, Kicks 99.1. Good afternoon, y'all. It is August the 17th, 229th day of the year. There are 136 days remaining until the end of the year. Today is Black Cat Appreciation Day. That should be every day. I love black cats. National Vanilla Custard Day. I'm a big fan of that. Baby Boomers Recognition Day. It's about time they started recognizing us old folks. And World Ribeye Day. And if you were listening to my good friend Kelly Peterson today, you know it was National Pineapple Juice Day. It's your favorite way to have pineapple. I like pineapple just about any way you can serve it. I like it on ice cream. I like it by itself. I like it grilled. And no, I do not like it on pizza. There you go. Stick around. Your chance to win is coming up on this day replay right here on Kicks 99.1.
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It's time for On This Day Replay. 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If you can tell me, on this day, in 1991, this Seattle-based grunge rock band shot their video for their smash hit, Smells Like Teen Spirit, that went on to be one of the best-selling songs of all time. Tell me what band that is. 432-520-9910. On this day, in 1991, this Seattle-based grunge rock band shot the video for their smash hit, Smells Like Teen Spirit. What grunge band am I looking for? 432-520-9910. Tell me who it is, and I'm hooking you up. Right now, Jason Aldean on your all-time country favorites, Kicks 99.1.

0: Good afternoon, Kix 99. Can you tell me what grunge band I'm looking for?
1: Nirvana.
0: It was Nirvana, of course. Who am I speaking to?
1: Missy.
0: Hey, Missy. You sound like you might have been a fan of Nirvana.
1: I was.
0: You know, it's one of those, it's like they were pace setters. I mean, 13 million.
1: Absolutely.
0: 13 million copies of Smells Like Teen Spirit. It's one of the best-selling songs of all time. I mean, they had the sound. I just don't know that I was real fond of it. But to each his own. I bet you Nirvana never did a George Strait song. What do you want to know?
1: They probably did not.
0: Well, Misty, congratulations. You didn't know that on this day in 1991, Nirvana shot their video for smash hit Smells Like Teen Spirit. Misty, who just made you a winner?
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0: Clear skies tonight. Low's going to be right around 73 degrees for you Tuesday, and your Wednesday it's going to be hot. Sunny skies, clear skies, in fact, with a high of 99 both days. On the Thursday, we're going to get up to 100 degrees, and then all the way, it's probably going to be between 99 and 100 all the way through the weekend. So it's going to be hot, no rain. Stay inside and stay hydrated. Right now in Midland, it's 96. 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

0: Blake Shelton, Gwen Stefani here on your all-time Country Favorites Kicks 99.1. Good afternoon, y'all. 4 o'clock on the way. 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
14: Clear skies tonight. Both going to be right around 73 degrees. For tomorrow, sunny skies. Hot's going to be right around 99 degrees for tomorrow and Wednesday. And then Thursday, we're looking at 100. Friday and Saturday back into the 99s. It's going to be hot all week, kids. Right now in Midland, it's 97. Odessa, it's 96. Gardendale, it's 96. 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

0: Brooks and Dunn here on your all-time 50 favorite picks. 99.1, dangerously close to that 5 o'clock hour, and we are out of Monday. 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
0: It's go time with Tracy Scott. 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

Thompson Square here on your all-time 50 favorites, Kicks 99.1. Just like that, we are out of Monday. Roll them up, go home, and stick around for the great music. I got Kenny Chesney and Jody Messina both coming up. Right now, Blake Shelton on Kicks 99.1.

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0: Alabama here on your all-time Goody Favorites Kicks 99.1. You've got about 10 minutes left to get that keyword turned in. It's fun, F-U-N. And, of course, it's easy, 432-520-9910. 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

0: Sammy Kershaw here on your all-time Cuddy Favorites, Kicks 99.1. Good afternoon, y'all. And congratulations to Dana Lauderdale. Dana's name was pulled out of the hat for the big Visit Granbury Kicks 99 Days of Summer. Name's going to go in the hat for that big grand prize drawing. Plus, she's going to pick up 4 tickets to go to the Midland County Fair. And all winners are going to get a box of Susie South 40 Toffee. If you've ever had this stuff, that's worth the price of gold, right there. I mean, everything else, I don't care. Give me the toffee because it is awesome. So, congratulations, Dana. You guys, the rest of you know the drill, 432-520-9910. That's the number to text, 620 and 720. 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

The devil went down to Georgia. He was looking for a soul to steal. He was in a bind because he was way behind and he was willing to make a deal. When he came across this young man sawing on a fiddle and playing it hot, and the devil jumped up on a hickory stump and said, "Boy, let me tell you what. I guess you didn't know it, but I'm a fiddle player too. And if you'd care to take a dare, I'll make a bet with you. Now you play pretty good fiddle, boy, but give the devil his due. I bet a fiddle of gold against your soul, because I think I'm better than you." The boy said, "My name's Johnny, and it might be a sin, but I'll take your bet, and you're going to regret

The devil bowed his head because he knew that he'd been beat. And he laid that golden fiddle on the ground at Johnny's feet. Johnny said, "Devil, just come on back if you ever want to try again. I done told you once, you son of a bitch, I'm the best."

your all-time country favorites, Kicks 99.1. Good afternoon, y'all, with your Go Time Time Machine song, brought to you by Smokers Oasis. Thanks to those guys for sponsoring us. Serving West Texas for 22 years. They've got over 10 locations around. There's one near you. And, of course, today's Go Time Time Machine song. The song was written and recorded by Charlie Daniels and released in his 1979 album, Million Mile Reflections. The song spent 14 weeks on the Hot Country Singles charts in 1979, peaking at number one and holding that position for 1 week. The single was certified platinum on December 1989 for sales of 1 million copies in the United States. And since it's been available,

0: 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Well, it's seen 2.49 million digital copies in the U.S. as of November 2019. In 2024, Rolling Stones ranked it the 120th of the 200 greatest songs of all time. And the funny story is, Daniels was inspired to write the song when he realized that the album he and his bands were recording at the time lacked a song featuring a fiddle. So he just sat down right there in the studio and wrote the song on the spot while his band was recording. That's talent there. It's The Devil Went Down to Georgia here on your all-time country favorites, Kix 99.1.
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1: It doesn't matter. It's 5 o'clock somewhere.
0: It's always on 5 in Margaritaville, come to think of it.
1: Yeah, I heard that.
0: You've been there, haven't you?
1: Yes, sir.
0: I've seen your boat there.

Alan Jackson, Jimmy Buffett here on your all-time country favorites, Kicks 99.1. It is 6 o'clock, I hate to say. Stick around. George Strait and Gabby Barrett both coming up. Right now, Clay Walker on Kicks 99.1.

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Make sure you pay attention to On This Day each weekday morning, 9:30. Later in the day, Tracy Scott will quiz you for a chance to win. It's all right here on Kix 99.1. Good luck.

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Good evening, y'all. 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Jordan Davis coming up. Right now, Jason Aldean on Picks 99.1.

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1: 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Good afternoon, y'all. Hey, Josh Abbott Band's coming to town at the Midland County Fair Saturday. Now, I've got a pair of tickets to be on the standing VIP. That's right. One winner and one guest to go see Josh Abbott Band at the Midland County Fair on Saturday. Be my ninth caller right now, 432-520-9910. 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
1: Sherry Carter.
0: Well, hi, Sherry Carter. How are you?
1: I'm good. How are you?
0: I am wonderful. And congratulations, Sherry. You just picked up a pair of tickets to go see Josh Abbott Band at Midland County Fair Saturday night.
1: Great. Thank you.
0: You are more than welcome. Sherry, who just made you a winner?
1: 6-9-9-10. Thank you.
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John Michael Montgomery here on your all-time Country Favorites Kicks 99.1. 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

0: your all-time Cutty Favorites Kicks 99.1. Good evening, y'all. I'm Tracy Scott. Thank you so much for hanging out with me on my first day back. Yeah, it's a little bit, you know, you got to kind of get back in the swing of it. I think we did okay. We gave some stuff away, had some fun, and we're going to do it all again tomorrow. In the morning, make sure you start early. Big D, Bubba, and Beth. Josh Turner's in the studio. He's going to be celebrating 2 decades of Your Man. That's going to be a great show. Big D, Bubba, and Beth in the morning right here on Kicks 99.1.
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